that is easy for me. Back to the time when the West was won, around 1843, where times were hard and life was cheap, and problems were solved with a gun, when the men had to do what hunger fed.

seen them go, I've seen them rise, and I've seen them fall. I've seen them weak, and I've seen them strong. I've seen them talk, and I've seen them alone.